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As I'm often threatened by people and stuff, physically and violently, this is something I learned in Coventry in 89. It's when you get an empty beer can. And then you're ready.

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Okay. Fine.

most of the time we didn't realize that the music in Africa is not only music but also a communication instrument. Through music, many messages, education, and so on are transmitted. La musique en Afrique n'est pas seulement que de la musique, mais bel et bien un moyen, un instrument de communication, de transmission de messages, surtout d'éducation.

trade and mistreated. I was knocked down and managed, ignored, suspected and cheated, but I don't regret a thing. It all had to happen this way. Cause you know good as well as bad made me what I am today. I was used, annoyed, turned down and treated unkind, yes. I was punished and despised, condemned and left behind. I was fooled, pursued, excluded and abused. I was thrown out, disadvantaged, neglected and accused. But I don't regret nothing.

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I was honored and admired, I was kissed and pleased and praised. I was hugged and squeezed, heard and understood. I was truly deeply loved.

I'm not the fill of shame, giving you with the ball. But dissolve, dissolve any day, but what we evolve to revolve. A light came from the color of cinnabar. Incarcerated, it's carburation. I would eat my heart out and devout desperation. It's all after a disaster. Splitting us up, it don't happen. You don't know that. If every day don't go back for fire, the end of the gods that kept me and you alive. I relapse back in time. When everything was everything, and every love was recovered, till love was above us. And you, baby, every drowning that crazy up. Evade me, huh? You really made me run. And I held your hand and I said, I'm your man to do everything I can to be part of the fatherland. To be part of the fatherland.